0: 93.3, the best variety from 2K to today. It turns out that 2026 is the year of nostalgia. Hey, it's Shannon O. I feel like we can already tell that just based off of the movies that have been released this year, right? The fact that The Devil Wears Prada 2 came out, Toy Story 5 came out yesterday, Hilary Duff just released her new album. Things that are a blast from the past are kind of coming back into pop culture, but this is going to affect your life directly as well, because people are choosing their trips based off of nostalgic places that they went to as a child. They're choosing activities that they did when they were a kid and trying to rediscover those, as well as who they're traveling with. So let me ask you this. If we're really claiming this 2026 as the year of nostalgia, what was one place that you went to as a child that you will never forget? It was kind of like a sense of home to you. Let me know using the talkback feature.
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1: 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There is a new trend that people are predicting when it comes to naming kids that are born in 2026 and 2027. If you're a big sports fan, you're going to like this. More on that's coming up in the next 10 minutes.

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1: Now 93.3, the best variety from 2K to today. Hey, it's Shannon O. Do you have a funny gotcha story when it comes to your pet? Talking about this because Ella Langley actually picked her new dog up while she was on tour last weekend. Lauren's calling in. Now, your dog you ended up getting partially because of an internship that they wanted to turn into a full-time job. What happened?
2: My boss, who was really, really close to me, more like a friend to me, she knew I wanted a dog. So she put that as part of my offer letter. A sign-on bonus to get a dog. I got to pick. She told me I had to rescue.
1: Of course.
2: So I did. I rescued her. And then she said that they provide all the supplies. So her and I went shopping and picked out, like, you know, a dog kennel and a dog bed and all the stuff that I needed.
1: That's actually a really good sign-on bonus. And what a fun story. Thanks for calling in, Lauren. What is your funny story as to how you got your pet? Let me know using the talkback feature.
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3: 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It's Olivia Rodrigo.
0: 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The best variety from 2K to today. Now, 93.3.

833. Hey, what's up? It's Shannon O. Lots going on this weekend, including a way that you can be involved, kind of, with Taylor Swift. I got details on that coming up in the next 10 minutes.

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When the waiter says, enjoy your meal, and you say, you too. Yeah, we do that too. Guaranteed human.

0: 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Hey, it's Shannon. Oh, I hope you're having a great weekend so far. I know John is because he won a little bit of money on a scratch-off ticket, which is exciting. John, what are you going to do with the cash?
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0: Hey, that's a good way to fill up your weekend, John. Enjoy. Congratulations. What are you doing this weekend? 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

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So what takes the top spot for the best fast food chain? 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

0: Now 93.3. Hey, it's Shannon. Oh, I hope you're having a great weekend so far. And if you're looking for something easy for dinner tomorrow night, why not try America's favorite fast food chain? And no, it's not Chick-fil-A. They actually were dethroned. Jersey Mike's, a sub above the rest, is actually in that number one spot as America's favorite fast food chain, followed by Chick-fil-A, Jimmy John's, and Panda Express coming behind those two. So I got to ask you, what is your favorite fast food chain? Do you have like a night of the week that you tend to indulge in that sort of thing because you just don't feel like cooking? Let me know using the talkback mic.
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1: Hey, Shannon, I need you to look around your car right now, because if it is a disaster, that could be affecting your life in a very negative way, making you harder to love, essentially. More on that is coming up in the next 10 minutes.

0: The best variety from 2K to today. Now 93.3. Apparently, I'm a walking red flag. Hey, it's Shannon O. Nearly 3/4 of Americans believe that the way somebody takes care of their car reflects how well they take care of themselves. So, if your car is a disaster inside, that means that it's going to hurt your love life. Please don't tell my husband this because he loves detailing cars for fun. Yeah, I don't know who does that. But I guess most people say that a well-kept car suggests that someone has their life more put together, and the state of a car can affect whether the first date is successful or not. So that's a red flag. Messy car, red flag. What's a red flag for you that not a lot of people think about? Hit me up using the talkback mic.
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1: 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And I was just listening to Amy Poehler's Good Hang. Steve Carell, she interviewed recently. 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

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Now 93.3. Just a reminder for you. Father's Day is tomorrow. Yeah, we're closing in real fast. Hey, it's Shannon O. Just in case you forgot to get your dad a little something, something, there's still something you can do, actually. More on that's coming up in about 10 minutes.

93.3, the best variety from 2K to today. Hey, it's Shannon O. I hope you have a great rest of your weekend. I'm out for now. I'm going to leave you with some Olivia Dean, So Easy to Fall in Love.

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The best variety from 2K to today. We are now 93.3. A little bit after midnight. Hey, it's Delana, and I hope you are having a very wonderful early Father's Day. Maybe you already celebrated a little bit.

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0: 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It's One Republic on your early Sunday morning. Hey, it's Delana. 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

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Now, 93.3. Did you get a chance to see Toy Story 5 this weekend? You should, you know, give us a review. 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I haven't seen it yet.

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1: 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Madonna and Sabrina Carpenter, we bring your love. Madonna going to be performing halftime for the World Cup final, which is coming up July 19th. I wonder if Sabrina's going to be coming out and joining her for that.
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1: It's Taylor and the Fate of Ophelia. You know, she's got a number one song right now. I Knew It, I Knew You, the theme song to Toy Story 5.

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0: 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One Republican Needs Your Love, our USA 250K giveaway. It's what we're doing to celebrate America's 250th. And you could win with us. I'll tell you more in about 5 minutes.
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There she is, Taylor, and the fate of Ophelia. Hi, it's Delana. Riri's coming up. So is Alex Warren, and here's Train.

0: Now, 93.3. Taylor and the fate of Ophelia. Oh my gosh, do you think she's getting nervous if she is indeed getting married over the 4th of July weekend?
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1: Harry Styles and As It Was. I love it that he and Zoe Kravitz got matching tattoos that say Let It Rip, which is a reference to The Bear, the show The Bear. Yeah, I love that show. So

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Now, 93.3. Olivia Dean on this early Sunday morning. Oh, that coffee smells so good. Hey, every weekday, did you know we're giving away $2,500 four times every weekday? 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

The best variety from 2K to today, now 93.3. All right, what's going on? It's Hayes. I'm checking in. My early morning crew, that's you on a Father's Day. Sending some love to all the dads out there. You guys are fantastic.

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1: 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Happy Father's Day to all the dads out there. 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

0: Now, 93.3. What's on the agenda today for Dad's Day? I told my kids I wanted to go to Dave & Buster's. I want to play some video games. I want to get some tickets. I want to get some really, really weird stuff, like a basketball and a water gun and stuff like that. So that's what we're doing after the show today. Happy Father's Day to all the dads. Got some dad shout-outs happening.
1: 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Because he always takes me places.
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0: This is Now 93.3. What's going on for a Father's Day Sunday? It is Hayes, a celebrity stepping in to give some love to dad to tell you what their life is like being a dad. Jerry Seinfeld jumped in and said, hey, here's what it's like for me to be a dad.
1: I'm married. I have three children.
0: Yes.
1: Yeah. Now, if you don't know what three children is like, it's kind of like having a blender, but you don't have the top for it.
0: That's exactly right. I feel you, Jerry Seinfeld. And congratulations to your Knicks, by the way, world champions. Dads aplenty. Celebrities, non-celebrities, we're celebrating all the dads out there today on your Father's Day.
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Now 93.3, the best variety from 2K to today. Hey, what's going on? It's Hayes. Happy Father's Day to all the dads out there. We got some dad shout outs. We'll be playing this hour. Shouting out our dads, showing some love on the radio.

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1: I'm Jenny James. A new U.S. News survey shows just how stressed Americans are about money, with nearly a third avoiding checking their bank balance altogether. 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
1: I'm Jenny James. The Fox Corporation is making a major move. They are buying Roku in a $22 billion cash and stock deal. The merger gives Fox access to the Roku channel and more than 100 million streaming households, instantly making the combined company the third largest TV player in the U.S. As a Roku viewer, you can expect more Fox content showing up on Roku devices and a smoother path to live news, sports, and entertainment. It could also mean more free programming, too. The deal is expected to close next year.
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1: With Steven Spielberg talking about his belief in aliens. Well, it's gotten everybody else talking about it too. 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
1: Happy Father's Day. I hope you're spending time with your dad, or maybe your kids have come to spend time with you. Thanks for having us on. Benson Boone's on the way. Olivia Dean, Outkast. Here's All American Rejects.

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1: I Heart 80s. I'm Teddy James. A little 8-minute phone call might be more powerful than we think. Researchers have found that brief, regular check-ins can lower loneliness, anxiety, and depression. And experts like Harvard's Dr. Bob Waldinger say these small investments in friendship boost our overall well-being. That's where the 8-minute catch-up comes in. It's a short, intentional call that keeps conversations meaningful without dragging on. It's just a simple way to show up for someone and make yourself feel better as well.
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1: I know there's so many things that you could be listening to. You have so many options and you chose us. So I just want to say thank you.

Now, 93.3. Father's Day going well. Chris Davidson with you. I certainly hope so. Also, it is officially the first day of summer. Here we are.

0: This is Now, 93.3. That's going to be quite a wedding. I mean, Madison Square Garden. Your wedding with over 1,000 guests. Taylor Swift and Travis Kelce. Wow. That's 1,000. I wonder who all is going to be there. Harry Styles on the way. We'll play some Bruno Mars and Lady Gaga as well.
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Hear about this big show, star-studded performances on the 4th of July. Run down more in just a little bit. Tell you how you can watch it, who's performing. Sounds fantastic. Bruno Mars, Risk It All.

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2: Ella Langley, Choosing Texas. 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

Southern New England's best variety from 2K to today. This is now 93.3. Hope Father's Day with Dad went well if you had a chance to spend time with him. Does he have selective hearing? You know, what if you had headphones that did that for you? You know, just cut out the stuff you didn't want to hear. They're working on it. Scientists are next.

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1: I think sometimes we all have selective hearing, but what if you had headphones that did it for you? Now, scientists are working on noise-canceling headphones that filter out only the sounds you don't want. Okay, whose voice came to mind? Mine? Uh-oh. You get to hear everything except for what you don't want to hear. You'll be able to turn off chatter, chewing, traffic. Just choose what you want to hear and turn everything else off. Again, scientists are working on it. I think we're all thinking, how fast can they get that out? Backstreet Boys, Taylor Swift, Maroon 5, and more next.
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Harry Styles, American Girls, as we're celebrating America turning 250 on the 4th of July. We got the 250K USA giveaway. Four times a day, winners win $2,500. 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

0: Now, 93.3, check out this show for the 4th of July. Do any of these names appeal to you? They're all performing. Post Malone, Blake Shelton, Salt-N-Pepa, Noah Kahan, Bebe Rexha, Shaboozey. It's America's 250th birthday party. Macy's putting it on, the 50th edition of the largest Independence Day celebration in New York City. So you want to check it out on the 4th of July. NBC for that. Peacock as well. Sounds like quite a show. Selena Gomez, Somber, The Weeknd, and more on the way.
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1: Happy Father's Day to all dads. 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
1: Hey, Shannon O. Thanks so much for spending part of your weekend with me. If there ever comes a time this week that you are not super eager to work on dinner, maybe a nice little pizza order sounds pretty good. The average pizza cost across the nation, that's coming your way within the next 10 minutes. And what state do you think actually has the most expensive pizza? I don't think you're going to get this one. It's on the way.

0: 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Hey, happy Sunday, Shannon O. If there's ever a day that you do not like or do not feel like cooking dinner, maybe you should order a pizza. The medium cheese pizza, on average across the nation, costs $17.25. Who do you think has the most expensive cheese pizza, medium size, once again, across the nation? Top three spots belong to California. I thought that it would be Hawaii, but in Hawaii, they pay about $19.70 on average, with California, LA, San Jose, and San Diego all pay more than $20 for a medium cheese pizza, which is insane. If you want to know where the cheapest pizza is, that belongs to Houston with $14.42.
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1: Hey, it's Shannon O. Earlier this month, we found out that a lot of K-pop demon hunters are inspiring baby names for 2026. Well, now we have a new cultural event that's doing the same thing. Any guesses? It's coming your way within the next 10 minutes. 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

The best variety from 2K to today. Now 93.3. Hey, what's up? It's Shannon O. You got to be a little some sort of crazy to do what Luke Combs is doing, especially with the amount of money that he makes. But him and his wife are actually still living in the same home that they originally bought, but they have three kids. It's a two-bedroom home, and those three kids are all three and under. Hopefully their new house is done soon, because I can't imagine the space that they're lacking.